0: Pop Radio.
1: You played it cool and I played it dumb. Don't you think I'm a little too young to be messed with like that? So convincing, you made it look fun. Laugh it off, but the damage is done. Saying, baby, just relax.

I'm only human after all, and you're only human after all. Don't put the blame on me. Don't put your blame on me.